0: du Monte Carlo, la boutique de la musique.
1: One ticket, please. Loud and much, everybody's here. Hey, what's going on, man? Yeah, she's at home. Yeah, she's at home.

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Da Emergency on Planet Earth, Blow Your Mind. Jam-

Oh, I can see it, yeah. It's been there all along. Yeah. Shine on through.

There's a lover in the story, but the story's still the same. There's a lullaby for suffering and a paradox to blame. But it's written in the scriptures and it's not some idle claim. You want it darker,

They're lining up the prisoners and the guards are taking aim. I struggled with some demons, they were middle class and tame. I didn't know I had permission to murder

Glorified, sanctified be thy holy name. Vilified, crucified in the human frame. A million candles burning for the love that never came. You wanted darker. Thine is the glory, mine must be the shame.